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2: News this hour from Town Hall. I'm Mary Rose. President Trump is rejecting Iran's response to a U.S. proposal to end the war. In a post on Truth Social, the president said he had read the response from Iran's so-called representatives, calling it totally unacceptable. Iranian state media reported that the response had been sent to mediators in Pakistan. Senator Tom Cotton is amazed by the claim by Trump critics that Iran military is winning the war.
3: All their friends have been killed. They're afraid of being killed. They're afraid to turn on their phones because they think a bomb is going to drop on them the minute they do. Their Navy is sunk to the bottom of the sea. They have no air defenses left. And we've vastly degraded their missile and drones, as well as their manufacturing capabilities to replace those things. It doesn't exactly look like a victory to me.
2: Cotton, an Arkansas Republican, made his comments to the Salem Radio Network. The White House is touting the latest jobs report.
4: After the government reported that America's employers delivered a surprising 115,000 new jobs last month, the White House said in a statement, the April jobs report, smashing expectations thanks to robust private sector growth, is yet another sign that the American economy remains on a solid trajectory under President Trump. It added America added 12,600 factory construction jobs in April as trillions in investments continue pouring into American manufacturing.
2: Correspondent Ron Taylor. Health officials are evacuating passengers from a cruise ship in the Canary Islands after a deadly hantavirus outbreak. Spanish authorities say the MV Hondius cruise ship arrived at the city of Tenerife this morning. And about 100 passengers, there were 17 were American. CDC personnel are escorting the American passengers from the ship and onto a charter flight to Nebraska, where they will be placed in quarantine. More on these stories at townhall.com.
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2: Stunning new figures show just how dominant China remains in global energy.
4: China now produces more coal than the rest of the world combined. According to the 2025 Statistical Review of World Energy, in 2024, China mined 4.78 billion tons of coal, accounting for 51.7% of global production. Just six countries together supply nearly 90% of the world's coal, with China alone surpassing all other nations combined. Ron Taylor reporting.
2: America's employers delivered a surprising 115,000 new jobs last month, despite an economic shock from the Iran war. Hiring was better than the 65,000 that economists had expected, though it decelerated from the 185,000 jobs created in March. The unemployment rate remained at a low 4.3%. Breaking news and analysis at townhall.com. Chicago leaders are clashing over a planned Walgreens closure on the city's south side. Correspondent Ken Lormand reports.
6: Alderman William Hall and union leaders are calling for prosecution, warning the shutdown will create what he claims would be a, quote, food desert and medicine drought in the Chatham neighborhood. Walgreens says rising crime made it impossible to keep customers and staff safe. Some city officials say years of unchecked theft and vandalism are now forcing stores to leave. Ken Lorman reporting.
2: Atlanta Braves Hall of Fame manager Bobby Cox has died. Cox, who was 84, managed the Braves to prominence during the 1990s and the team's first championship in 1995. He took over a last-place team in June of 1990, and the next season led the Braves to a worst-to-first finish.
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3: There's a man going round taking names, and he decides who to free and who to blame. Everybody won't be treated all the same. There'll be a golden ladder reaching down when the man comes around. The hairs on your arm will stand up at the terror in each sip and in each sup. Will you partake of that last offered cup or disappear into the potter's ground when the man comes around? Hear the trumpets, hear the pipers, 100 million angels singing.

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Listen to the words long written down when the man comes around.

3. 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In measured penny weight and 100 pounds, when the man comes around.

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The Okie from Muskogee, or Hello, Darling.

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Their horns were black and shiny, and their hot breath he could feel. 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

Good Monday morning, Northern Maine and Western New Brunswick. Welcome into your Monday Morning Drive program with Fireman Fred right here on Classic Country 94.7 Kix FM. Kind of a mixed weekend. Saturday was really good, and showers all day yesterday, heavy at times. We're starting out the morning about 40 degrees. I'll have the weather forecast for you here in just a bit. Some news, sports, history of country music for today. That and a whole lot more right here on your Monday Morning Drive. 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

0: Well, let's look at the work week weather forecast now. Mostly sunny today, then chance of showers, high of 60. Chance of shower tonight, low 36. Mostly sunny tomorrow, high of 56. Partly cloudy tomorrow night, maybe a frost as the low gets down around 34 degrees. Areas of frost first thing Wednesday morning, then mostly sunny as the high gets up to 61. Mostly cloudy, chance of showers for Wednesday night, low of 40. Chance of showers for Thursday, high of 59. Chance of showers continues into Thursday night with a low of 43. Chance of showers for Friday and Friday night as well, high of 62, low of 43. And chance of showers into Saturday with partly sunny skies after that with a high near 64 degrees.
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A wacky but true story. Naked man sets fire to his home. Things started off oddly enough when a man in Romania had his wife shave all his hair, body hair. Then he dressed in her clothes and went for a walk. That's when his wife took the kids and fled the home. Police say the man, likely under the influence of drugs, came home, stripped off all his clothes, and set the home on fire. Horrifying, actually, but wacky but true.

0: Another wacky but true. Stop the cussing. A Japanese teen was banned from attending a school dance after being busted for excessive cussing at school. But he knew the dance was a big one, and he really wanted to go. So he did. He managed to get in by disguising himself as a girl, complete with a black dress, sandals, nail polish, glasses, and a wig. His sister and her girlfriends helped with the disguise. His success was short-lived, however. He was spotted the second he walked in. Wacky but true.
1: I'm Ross Ingram. 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
2: Political leaders and policy experts from around the world gathered in Toronto on the weekend for the 2026 Global Progress Action Summit. The summit, co-hosted by Canada 2020 and the Center for American Progress Action Fund, was a day-long event focused on economic security, democracy, and global cooperation. Canada's federal government was well represented. Prime Minister Carney attended, alongside federal cabinet ministers, including Industry Minister Melanie Joly, Foreign Affairs Minister Anita Anand, and Finance Minister François-Philippe Champagne. Former U.S. President Barack Obama was also in attendance. Joly started off the summit Saturday morning. What's going on in the U.S. doesn't stay in the U.S., she said. It has an impact across the world. If the U.S. democracy is not working well, it has an impact on all democracies, she added. Foreign Affairs Minister Anita Anand spoke during a panel on ever-changing Canada-U.S. relations. Canadians and Americans on both sides of the border want to see our countries grow together for decades and decades to come, Anand said. Trade diversification is a means of de-risking in this moment where there's a complete breakdown of the global trading order, she said. Speaking later in the day, the Prime Minister addressed Canada's economic relationship with the U.S. amid ongoing tariffs on sectors including steel, aluminum, and autos. We still have the best trade deal with the United States, Carney said, adding that 85% of Canadian goods move tariff-free across the border. British Columbia's top doctor says the four passengers returning home from the hantavirus-hit cruise ship remain in a critical period, but stressed she wouldn't call them patients as they're not considered infected. Dr. Bonnie Henry told reporters the four passengers will be monitored, ensuring they're cared for during the minimum isolation period of 21 days. She said the four people have had exposure to the virus but have shown no symptoms. The ship docked in Tenerife, Spain on Sunday morning. The four BC residents wore protective gear as they climbed the stairs of a plane bound for the Saguenay-Bagotville airport, about 2 hours outside of Quebec City. Global Affairs Canada says they'll change planes for a flight to the West Coast. Officials declined to identify their destination in British Columbia.
1: Those are some of the stories making news today in the Maritimes and across Canada. This is the Atlantic News Network.

0: 36 hours a year in traffic. Congestion is so bad that the average person will spend 40 to 50 hours a year sitting in traffic. Researchers looked at traffic congestion in 68 urban areas across the U.S. and found the average person spends 40 to 50, 45 hours, that is, a year stuck in that traffic. Congested roadways cost over $150 billion a year in wasted time and burned fuel.
1: Under Democratic leadership, Maine has become a safe haven for criminals and corruption. 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

Duschnacker. What, baby, that's what I like. Huh? Well, I what? Do I what? Well, I what? Can't never tell, baby. How am I?

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Well, we have reached hour number two of your Monday morning drive. Got to listen now to a Vern Gosden song. If you got to do me wrong, do it right.

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0: Famous people birthdays for today, May 11. Pam Ferris, actress known for Matilda and Call the Midwife, is 78. Shohreh Aghadashloo, actress from The Expanse, 74. Frances Fisher, actress known for Titanic, 74 as well. Boyd Gaines, actor and four-time Grammy Tony winner, actually, 73. Martha Quinn, actress and TV personality. She was an original MTV VJ. Martha Quinn is 67. Kim Blake Nelson, actor known for Oh Brother, Where Art Thou, 62. Jeff Donovan, actor from Law & Order, 58. Kobe Bell, actor from Third Watch, 51. Blake China, model and entrepreneur, 38. And Sabrina Carpenter, singer and actress, 27. If it's your birthday, happy birthday to you from all of us here at Classic Country 94.7 Kicks FM.
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0: Country music news and notes for today. In 1979, Lester Flatt of the legendary duo Flatt and Scruggs passed away at age 64 in Nashville. In 1987, the Oak Ridge Boys announced Steve Sanders would replace ousted member William Lee Golden. Golden later returned when Sanders left. In 1992, Tammy Wynette underwent surgery for an inflamed bile duct in St. Louis. In 1996, Steve Warner became a member of the Grand Ole Opry. In 2013, Willie Nelson received an honorary doctorate from the Berklee College of Music in Boston, along with Carole King and Annie Lennox. And former Alabama drummer Mark Herndon is 71 years old today.
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4: Political leaders and policy experts from around the world gathered in Toronto on the weekend for the 2026 Global Progress Action Summit. The summit, co-hosted by Canada 2020, and the Center for American Progress Action Fund, was a day-long event focused on economic security, democracy, and global cooperation. Canada's federal government was well represented. Prime Minister Carney attended, alongside federal cabinet ministers, including Industry Minister Melanie Joly, Foreign Affairs Minister Anita Anand, and Finance Minister François-Philippe Champagne. Former U.S. President Barack Obama was also in attendance. Joly started off the summit Saturday morning. What's going on in the U.S. doesn't stay in the U.S., she said. It has an impact across the world. If the U.S. democracy is not working well, it has an impact on all democracies, she added. Foreign Affairs Minister Anita Anand spoke during a panel on ever-changing Canada-U.S. relations. Canadians and Americans on both sides of the border want to see our countries grow together for decades and decades to come, Anand said. Trade diversification is a means of de-risking in this moment where there's a complete breakdown of the global trading order, she said. Speaking later in the day, the Prime Minister addressed Canada's economic relationship with the U.S. amid ongoing tariffs on sectors including steel, aluminum, and autos. We still have the best trade deal with the United States, Carney said, adding that 85% of Canadian goods move tariff-free across the border. British Columbia's top doctor says the four passengers returning home from the hantavirus-hit cruise ship remain in a critical period, but stressed she wouldn't call them patients as they're not considered infected. Dr. Bonnie Henry told reporters the four passengers will be monitored, ensuring they're cared for during the minimum isolation period of 21 days. She said the four people have had exposure to the virus but have shown no symptoms. The ship docked in Tenerife, Spain, on Sunday morning. The four BC residents wore protective gear as they climbed the stairs of a plane bound for the Saguenay-Bagotville airport, about 2 hours outside of Quebec City. Global Affairs Canada says they'll change planes for a flight to the West Coast. Officials declined to identify their destination.

0: Well, I took a quick look at the Houlton Chamber of Commerce page, and from May 31 to October 4 is the Houlton Community Market at Market Square, Saturdays 8:30 a.m. to 12:30 p.m. And you can sign up for Senior Farm Share, June 7 and 21 at that market. You must meet guidelines to qualify. 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

broke her heart so many times. Had to have my party wine. Then one day she said, "Sweetheart, the party's over.

Well, we have reached the third hour of your Monday Morning Drive program. Although I know Mother's Day was yesterday, I wasn't on the air, so I'm going to play a song for the mothers out there, or the ones that aren't with us anymore, by Mike Manuel. It's called If There's a Phone in Heaven.

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3: Political leaders and policy experts from around the world gathered in Toronto on the weekend for the 2026 Global Progress Action Summit. The summit, co-hosted by Canada 2020 and the Center for American Progress Action Fund, was a day-long event focused on economic security, democracy, and global cooperation. Canada's federal government was well

0: represented. Prime Minister Carney attended alongside federal cabinet ministers, including Industry Minister Melanie Joly, Foreign Affairs Minister Anita Anand, and Finance Minister François-Philippe Champagne. Former U.S. President Barack Obama was also in attendance. Joly started off the summit Saturday morning. What's going on in the U.S. doesn't stay in the U.S., she said. It has an impact across the world. If the U.S. democracy is not working well, it has an impact on all democracies, she added. Foreign Affairs Minister Anita Anand spoke during a panel on ever-changing Canada-U.S. relations. Canadians and Americans on both sides of the border want to see our countries grow together for decades and decades to come, Anand said. Trade diversification is a means of de-risking in this moment where there's a complete breakdown of the global trading order, she said. Speaking later in the day, the Prime Minister addressed Canada's economic relationship with the U.S. amid ongoing tariffs on sectors including steel, aluminum, and autos. We still have the best trade deal with the United States, Carney said, adding that 85% of Canadian goods move tariff-free across the border. British Columbia's top doctor says the four passengers returning home from the hantavirus-hit cruise ship remain in a critical period, but stressed she wouldn't call them patients as they're not considered infected. Dr. Bonnie Henry told reporters the four passengers will be monitored, ensuring they're cared for during the minimum isolation period of 21 days. She said the four people have had exposure to the virus but have shown no symptoms. The ship docked in Tenerife, Spain on Sunday morning. The four BC residents wore protective gear as they climbed the stairs of a plane bound for the Saguenay-Bagotville airport, about 2 hours outside of Quebec City. Global Affairs Canada says they'll change planes for a flight to the West Coast. Officials declined to identify their destination in British Columbia.
1: Those are some of the stories making news today in the Maritimes and across Canada. This is the Atlantic News Network.

As he walked into the pool room, you could tell he didn't fit. In his handmade boots, custom suit, pearl-handled shooting stick. Tonight there'd be a showdown. Then everyone would know who shoots the meanest game around, the Baron or Billy Joe. Billy Joe looked edgy, about to lose his cool. But the Baron's hands were steady as the two began to duel. Yeah, he was like a general on a battlefield of slate. And he would say to Billy Joe,

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And from the far end of the table, he threw his mother's wedding ring. And he said, "You won my money, but it ain't gonna do the trick. I'll bet this ring on one more game against your fancy stick." The Baron's eyes got foggy as the ring rolled on the felt, and he almost doubled over like he was hit below the belt. 20 years ago, it was the ring his wife had worn, and he didn't know before he left that a son would soon be born. Sounded just like thunder when the Baron shot the brake, but it grew quickly quiet as he lined up the eight. Then a warm hand touched his shoulder, and it chilled him to the bone when he turned and saw the woman who had loved him for so long. The game was never finished. The eight ball never fell. The Baron calmly picked it up and put it on the shelf. Then he placed the ring in the hands that held him long ago.

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1: Well, that is going to do it for me for your Monday morning drive program. Thank you for joining me today. Have a terrific rest of your Monday, a marvelous Monday, that is. And hopefully we can all gather around again tomorrow morning right here on the Fireman Fred Show on
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0: Breaking news this hour from Town Hall. I'm Rich Thomason. 17 Americans are in quarantine in Nebraska, evacuated from the hantavirus-stricken cruise ship. They arrived early this morning in Omaha, flown home by the U.S. government. The outbreak on the ship claimed three lives. Meanwhile, one American has tested positive for the virus. Another exhibits mild symptoms. President Trump has rejected Iran's response to a U.S. peace proposal, calling Tehran's response totally unacceptable. The Iran war has not hurt the bottom line of one big oil company.
1: After reporting a 12% decline in profits in 2025, Aramco, the world's largest oil company, now reports a 25% jump in the first quarter profits to $32.5 billion. The company increased exports using a pipeline that avoids the disrupted Strait of Hormuz. The East-West pipeline, running across Saudi Arabia to the Red Sea, is now at full capacity, moving 7 million barrels of oil per day. While that can help ease the global oil supply shock, it does not fully replace the lost capacity from the Strait of Hormuz. I'm Lisa Dwyer.
0: Predictions that a mass movement of people and wealth will have a big impact on the American political scene in the coming decades. A lot of movement from heavily taxed blue to more affordable red states. And about the redrawing of congressional districts?
2: Republicans came off pretty well at the end of the day. It was a high-risk, high-reward enterprise here, redistricting. But when you get to the 2030 census, I think Republicans are going to reap even greater advantages.
0: Matthew Continetti with the American Enterprise Institute. He spoke with the Salem Radio Network. On Wall Street this morning, stock futures in the red at the moment. The Dow futures down 87 points. NASDAQ futures off 2. S&P futures down 7 points. More on these stories, townhall.com.
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0: A former Thai prime minister is out of prison on parole. He served part of a one-year sentence for corruption and abuse of power.
4: Thaksin Shinawat emerged from Bangkok's Klong Prem jail sporting a regulation prison haircut to be hugged by his children and grandchildren and then greeted by hundreds of his red-shirted supporters who cheered his motorcade as it left the compound. They still believe he's the man to revive the economy and lift living standards, as he did when he first came to power a quarter of a century ago. This charismatic, controversial tycoon still looms large over Thailand. But today, at the age of 76, it's unlikely he will again wield decisive influence.
0: The BBC's Jonathan Head. British Prime Minister Keir Starmer is fighting for his job after poor local election results for his Labour Party. Using a speech today to argue that he can change course and can revive his government's sagging fortunes. News and analysis, townhall.com. Senate Republicans and Democrats returning to Washington today could butt heads over a $1 billion security spending proposal.
5: Democrats say they'll try defeating this proposal. Senate Republicans added the money for White House security to a spending bill. This bill would restore funding for immigration enforcement agencies that Democrats have blocked since February. The steep security proposal was put forward after a man was charged with trying to assassinate President Trump at the White House Correspondents' Dinner last month.
0: Correspondent Andrew Stewart. A new Gallup poll finds that younger Americans are more pessimistic than older ones about the current state of the job market. It is a sudden reversal from just 3 years ago. At that time, older Americans were more pessimistic. A Gallup pollster calls young Americans' pessimism about the job market an incredibly new phenomenon.
6: Kicks FM weather. Mostly sunny for today, a high near 58 degrees, that's 14 Celsius. Tonight, widespread frost, mostly clear, a low around 34 or 1°C. Tomorrow, areas of frost, increasing clouds, a high near 55 or 13 Celsius. Wednesday calls for areas of frost early, then mostly sunny, a high near 61 or 16°C. Thursday, showers likely, mostly cloudy, a high near 58 or 14 Celsius. Friday, a chance of showers, mostly cloudy, a high near 62 or 17°C. Saturday, a chance of showers, partly sunny, a high near 63 or 17°C. Sunday, a slight chance of showers, mostly sunny, a high near 65, that's 18 degrees Celsius. Okay.

0: Anya Tucker. When I die, I may not go to heaven. Tom T. Hall.
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0: 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Republican Garrett Mason isn't afraid to tell the truth.
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2: Mostly sunny for today, a high near 58 degrees, that's 14 Celsius. Tonight, widespread frost, mostly clear, a low around 34 or 1C. Tomorrow, areas of frost, increasing clouds, a high near 55 or 13 Celsius. Wednesday calls for areas of frost early, then mostly sunny, a high near 61 or 16C. Thursday, showers likely, mostly cloudy, a high near 58 or 14 Celsius. Friday, a chance of showers, mostly cloudy, a high near 62 or 17C. Saturday, a chance of showers, partly sunny, a high near 63 or 17C. Sunday, a slight chance of showers, mostly sunny, a high near 65, that's 18 degrees Celsius. Okay.

Under Democratic leadership, Maine has become a safe haven for criminals and corruption. Crime is rising, drugs are spreading, communities less safe than they were just a few years ago. Republican Garrett Mason isn't afraid to tell the truth.

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I've decided not to give you a present this year. In fact, I think it's about time I took some things away. I'd like to take away the suspicion that I know clouds your world at times by giving you some faith to hold on to, honey, whenever your hand is not in mine.

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And I'd like to take away some of those so-so kisses and replace them with ones that really say I love you. And I want to take away the doubt you sometimes have about my love by showing it more, much more than I've shown it lately. And then if someone should ask you what I got you for your birthday, well, you can say, why, he didn't give me anything, but he sure took a lot of things away.

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1: Good morning, everybody. This is Dixie Lee, and this is the Dixie Lee Show. We're going to start a brand spanking new week out with Kenny Chesney and Carry On.

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0: Well, Lord have mercy if it doesn't soon warm up and the sun doesn't shine. I don't know what's going to happen, but I'll tell you what's going to happen when the sun does shine. The fiddleheads are going to pop up faster than you ever seen anything. And I can't wait, because I'm not going picking, but I'm going buying. So I'll be buying fiddleheads wherever I can find them. That'd be alongside the sidewalk with somebody selling them or in the grocery store. But I ain't going down to no creek to pick them anymore. Those days are over with. If I fell down in there in the swamp somewhere, it would take a crane to get me out.
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0: 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Aid for Kids and Caring Hands of Maine will be having their annual, almost, they come almost every year, Rustic Charitable Dental Clinic. So that's going to be at the Holton Band of Meliseets in Resource Center. That's 654 North Street, and that's in Holton. 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Doesn't matter if you're a child or an adult. If you don't have a dentist, this is your chance. This is a free clinic. They come up every year, I believe, from UConn. And with their dental students and instructors, whatever, and it's a wonderful opportunity to get your teeth looked at if you don't have a dentist. The number is 207-667-6789. That's 6789. So 667-6789 for more information. But they're going to be doing that on June 3rd and June 5th. And that's going to be right in Holton at the Holton Band of Meliseets Resource Center. And that's 654 North Street.
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2: Mostly sunny for today, a high near 58 degrees, that's 14 Celsius. Tonight, widespread frost, mostly clear, a low around 34 or 1C. Tomorrow, areas of frost, increasing clouds, a high near 55 or 13 Celsius. Wednesday calls for areas of frost early, then mostly sunny, a high near 61 or 16C. Thursday, showers likely, mostly cloudy, a high near 58 or 14 Celsius. Friday, a chance of showers, mostly cloudy, a high near 62 or 17C. Saturday, a chance of showers, partly sunny, a high near 63 or 17C. Sunday, a slight chance of showers, mostly sunny, a high near 65, that's 18 degrees Celsius.
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0: A lot of you folks have been asking about Simon's, some type of thing going on for Simon Clare, our friend Simon, the man, the myth, the legend. And it's actually going to be on May 23rd. That's Saturday, May 23rd at 12 o'clock at the Bridgewater Historical Association building, which is also known as the Oddfellows Hall for us folks, been around forever. So that's right on Main Street. You can't miss it. 12 o'clock on May 23rd, and it is potluck, so bring something for everybody if you would, please. But that is going to be an opportunity to remember and celebrate our wonderful friend's life, Simon Clare. So lots of folks have been asking about when that's going to happen, and that is when it's going to happen, May 23rd, 12 o'clock. That's U.S. time in Bridgewater, beautiful downtown Bridgewater, at the Oddfellows Hall.
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0: The Southern Aroostook Agricultural Museum is going to be having another supper. This one's going to be a roast beef supper Saturday, May 16th, with all the fixings. You can dine in or you can take it out. That's going to be at the Southern Aroostook Agricultural Museum right on Route 1 in Littleton. Starts at 4:30, goes to 6 o'clock, and it's $12 per person. So don't miss that. You can't eat anywheres for that. So that's a roast beef supper. May 16th. 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

0: the Monticello Threads of Hope thrift store is going to be open May 15th and 16th, Friday until 4, Saturday until 3, and they accept donations on Fridays and Saturdays until 2 o'clock. So that's the second time. We're going to be open twice this month, as we are doing right now, right on through to Christmas time. We'll be open the 15th and the 16th. We will not be open this weekend. We skip a weekend and then we're open. So the 15th and 16th, put that on your calendars. If you don't have the magnetic calendar on your refrigerator telling you the date, and if you don't have one, ask Rachel at the checkout counter and she'll try to see if she can rustle up one for you. So put that down, 15th and 16th. The Threads of Hope thrift store in Monticello will be open for a second time this month.
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2: Mostly sunny for today, a high near 58 degrees, that's 14 Celsius. Tonight, widespread frost, mostly clear, a low around 34 or 1C. Tomorrow, areas of frost, increasing clouds, a high near 55 or 13 Celsius. Wednesday calls for areas of frost early, then mostly sunny, a high near 61 or 16C. Thursday, showers likely, mostly cloudy, a high near 58 or 14 Celsius. Friday, a chance of showers, mostly cloudy, a high near 62 or 17C. Saturday, a chance of showers, partly sunny, a high near 63 or 17C. Sunday, a slight chance of showers, mostly sunny, a high near 65, that's 18 degrees Celsius. Okay.

0: Well, I bought myself a car, and I'm all anxious and excited to get moving, but got to have to do a title search or whatever. Didn't have a title for it, so got to find a title for it. Got to send into the state. That's what we had to do. And I tell you what, I don't know about your state, if you're living in a province or a state, but this state is mighty slow when it comes to getting something from Augusta. I don't know, but I'm about ready to drive down there and say, can you find me a copy of that title so I can get myself on the road? Because I surely am getting tired of waiting. It's been over a week, and that's not a long time, but it's a long time for me because I'm ready to roll.
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When a stranger stopped beside me in an antique Cadillac. He was dressed like 1950, half drunk and hollow-eyed. He said, "It's a long walk to Nashville."

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He turned on the radio, and them sad old songs coming out of them speakers was solid country gold. Then I noticed the stranger was ghost white pale when he asked me for a light.

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He said, "This is where you get off, boy, 'cause I'm going back to Alabama." As I stepped out of that Cadillac, I said, "Mister, many thanks." He said, "You don't have to call me Mister, Mister.

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Here is the Martin Boys and Miracle Cure. I tell you what, them Canadian fellers over there in New Brunswick, they're pretty freaking talented, because that's the second song I've played today from New Brunswick. So, New Brunswick, you've got some wicked talent over there, but here's the Martin Boys and Miracle Cure.

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0: an event that will be held in Presque Isle. It's a Walk for Life, Thursday, May 28th. And the rain date will be Thursday, June 4th. And the walk location is the Presque Isle Community Center. And let's see, that's 24 Chapman Road in Presque Isle. And the phone number is 764-0022. That's 764-0022 for more information. 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

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And then he found her just in closing time at the Alamo Cafe. And the way he smiled and carried on, he kinda made her day. So by the time that she left, he left with her. And she let him borrow money, and she let him drive her car.

0: 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We had the muscle cars back in the 60s and 70s and probably even the 50s. I don't know, because I don't remember much about the 50s, because I was just little feller. But I do remember the 60s. I mostly remember the 70s. And we had great cars, and they were stick shifts, and they were on the floor, and they were on the column, and they were fun to drive, and you had to pop the clutch, and you could do all kinds of stuff that you can't do with an automatic car. I don't even know if they still make standards. It just seems like everything's all automatic, and most people don't even know how to drive a standard anymore. I seen a feller one time that he took a pickup downtown from one of the hired men that we had. He said, I'm going downtown to the hardware. He sent him down to the hardware store to get something. It was just a couple miles down the road. He called back and he says, I can't get this thing to back up. I've been looking at the owner's manual, but it's not telling me how to back it up. Good Lord in heaven, how do you ever even get there to start with? So down the road we had to go to fetch him back.
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3: Political leaders and policy experts from around the world gathered in Toronto on the weekend for the 2026 Global Progress Action Summit. The summit, co-hosted by Canada 2020, and the Center for American Progress Action Fund, was a day-long event focused on economic security, democracy, and global cooperation. Canada's federal government was well represented. Prime Minister Carney attended, alongside federal cabinet ministers, including Industry Minister Melanie Joly, Foreign Affairs Minister Anita Anand, and Finance Minister François-Philippe Champagne. Former U.S. President Barack Obama was also in attendance. Joly started off the summit Saturday morning. What's going on in the U.S. doesn't stay in the U.S., she said. It has an impact across the world. If the U.S. democracy is not working well, it has an impact on all democracies, she added. Foreign Affairs Minister Anita Anand spoke during a panel on ever-changing Canada-U.S. relations. Canadians and Americans on both sides of the border want to see our countries grow together for decades and decades to come, Anand said. Trade diversification is a means of de-risking in this moment where there's a complete breakdown of the global trading order, she said. Speaking later in the day, the Prime Minister addressed Canada's economic relationship with the U.S. amid ongoing tariffs on sectors including steel, aluminum, and autos. We still have the best trade deal with the United States, Carney said, adding that 85% of Canadian goods move tariff-free across the border. British Columbia's top doctor says the four passengers returning home from the hantavirus-hit cruise ship remain in a critical period, but stressed she wouldn't call them patients as they're not considered infected. Dr. Bonnie Henry told reporters the four passengers will be monitored, ensuring they're cared for during the minimum isolation period of 21 days. She said the four people have had exposure to the virus but have shown no symptoms. The ship docked in Tenerife, Spain, on Sunday morning. The four BC residents wore protective gear as they climbed the stairs of a plane bound for the Saguenay-Bagotville airport, about 2 hours outside of Quebec City. Global Affairs Canada says they'll change planes for a flight to the West Coast. Officials declined to identify their destination in British Columbia.
2: Those are some of the stories making news today in the Maritimes and across Canada. 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
4: KXFM weather. Mostly sunny for today, a high near 58 degrees, that's 14 Celsius. Tonight, widespread frost, mostly clear, a low around 34 or 1 C. Tomorrow, areas of frost, increasing clouds, a high near 55 or 13 Celsius. Wednesday calls for areas of frost early, then mostly sunny, a high near 61 or 16 C. Thursday, showers likely, mostly cloudy, a high near 58 or 14 Celsius. Friday, a chance of showers, mostly cloudy, a high near 62 or 17 C. Saturday, a chance of showers, partly sunny, a high near 63 or 17 C. Sunday, a slight chance of showers, mostly sunny, a high near 65, that's 18 degrees Celsius. Okay.

0: Well, there you go. That's it for today. You all have yourself a great rest of the day, and I'll see you back here tomorrow at 10 o'clock on the Dixie Lee Show.
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Every morning at the mine, you could see him arrive. He stood 6 foot six and weighed 245, kind of broad at the shoulder and narrow at the hip. And everybody knew you didn't give no lip to Big John.

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He didn't say much, he kind of quiet and shy. And if you spoke at all, you just said hi to Big John. Somebody said he came from New Orleans, where he got in a fight over a Cajun queen, and a crashing blow from a huge right hand sent a Louisiana fella to the promise.

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Through the dust and the smoke of this man-made hell walked a giant of a man that the miners knew well, grabbed a sagging timber and gave out with a groan, and like a giant oak tree just stood there alone, Big John.

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And 20 men scrambled from a would-be grave. Now there's only one left down there to save Big John. With Jackson timbers, they started back down. Then came that rumble way down in the ground. And as smoke and gas belched out of that mine, everybody knew it was the end of the line for Big John.

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These few words are written on that stand. 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Big John.

Mostly sunny for today, a high near 58 degrees, that's 14 Celsius. Tonight, widespread frost, mostly clear, a low around 34 or 1C. Tomorrow, areas of frost, increasing clouds, a high near 55 or 13 Celsius. Wednesday calls for areas of frost early, then mostly sunny, a high near 61 or 16C. Thursday, showers likely, mostly cloudy, a high near 58 or 14 Celsius. Friday, a chance of showers, mostly cloudy, a high near 62 or 17C. Saturday, a chance of showers, partly sunny, a high near 63 or 17C. Sunday, a slight chance of showers, mostly sunny, a high near 65, that's 18 degrees Celsius. Okay.

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1: 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Republican Garrett Mason isn't afraid to tell the truth.
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The devil went down to Georgia. He was looking for a soul to steal. He was in a bind because he was way behind and he was willing to make a deal. When he came across this young man sawing on a fiddle and playing it hot, and the devil jumped up on a hickory stump and said, "Boy, let me tell you what. I guess you didn't know it, but I'm a fiddle player too. And if you'd care to take a dare, I'll make a bet with you. Now, you play pretty good fiddle, boy, but give the devil his due. I bet a fiddle of gold against your soul, because I think I'm better than you." The boy said, "My name's Johnny, and it might be a sin, but I'll take your bet, and you're going to regret, because I'm the best as ever been."

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And he laid that golden fiddle on the ground at Johnny's feet. Johnny said, "Devil, just come on back if you ever want to try again. I done told you once, you son of a bitch, I'm the best."

0: 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Republican Garrett Mason isn't afraid to tell the truth.
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2: KXFM weather. Mostly sunny for today, a high near 58 degrees, that's 14 Celsius. Tonight, widespread frost, mostly clear, a low around 34 or 1C. Tomorrow, areas of frost, increasing clouds, a high near 55 or 13 Celsius. Wednesday calls for areas of frost early, then mostly sunny, a high near 61 or 16C. Thursday, showers likely, mostly cloudy, a high near 58 or 14 Celsius. Friday, a chance of showers, mostly cloudy, a high near 62 or 17C. Saturday, a chance of showers, partly sunny, a high near 63 or 17C. Sunday, a slight chance of showers, mostly sunny, a high near 65, that's 18 degrees Celsius. Okay.

0: under Democratic leadership, Maine has become a safe haven for criminals and corruption. Crime is rising, drugs are spreading, communities less safe than they were just a few years ago. Republican Garrett Mason isn't afraid to tell the truth.
1: There is crime going on everywhere. 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

0: breaking news at Town Hall. I'm Bob Agnew in Washington. President Trump says the Iran ceasefire is on life support after he rejected Tehran's latest proposal to end the war. As for Tehran's nuclear ambitions,
1: they're lunatics having a nuclear weapon. I deal with them. I say it to them. I say, you people are crazy. I deal with them. They talk differently. I say, you're crazy. You're crazy people. You're nuts. You're not having a nuclear weapon. They think they can talk me into it, and they don't do very well with it. But they know how I feel. They can't have a nuclear weapon. They would use it within an hour after getting it.
0: A French woman and two Americans have tested positive or showed symptoms of hantavirus.
2: Authorities announced the new cases as nations around the world repatriate passengers from a cruise ship hit by an outbreak and quarantine or isolate them. French Health Minister Stephanie Liest says the woman was among five French passengers repatriated on Sunday to Paris from the MV Hondius. One of the 17 American passengers evacuated and flown to Nebraska also tested positive for the virus, but is not showing any symptoms, and another had mild symptoms, US health officials said late Sunday. The World Health Organization is recommending close monitoring of the former passengers and many countries quarantining them. I'm Charles de Ledesma.
0: The Democratic Socialists of America have endorsed a billionaire for governor of California.
3: California's Democratic Socialists have made their pick for governor, but they're not happy about it. The nation's largest socialist organization grudgingly threw its weight behind billionaire Tom Steyer, who made a fortune in private equity before blowing nine figures on two political bids, first for the 2020 presidential nod, and now for Golden State governor. In their voter guide, they wrote, quote, even if he glibly considered himself a class traitor, his wealth was earned through the exploitation of the working class, the California Democratic Socialist wrote in its voter guide. Larry Marino, Los Angeles.
0: On Wall Street, the Dow's up 131 points. More at townhall.com.
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0: The UN body has changed its projects when it comes to so-called climate change.
5: The UN's Intergovernmental Panel on Climate Change has removed its most extreme and implausible climate scenarios from its new framework, acknowledging that prior projections described what some see as impossible futures. This change has implications for climate policy, including reduced urgency for steep emission cuts by 2030, though media coverage of the shift remains limited.
0: That is Ken Lorman reporting. New U.S. migration trends show Americans leaving high-cost Democratic strongholds for Republican-led Sunbelt states.
6: And this huge transfer of population and wealth, by the way, from blue states to the red states is really going to, I think, affect our politics in the 2032 presidential election and beyond.
0: Public policy expert Matthew Continetti, breaking news at townhall.com. One of baseball's most fiery and successful managers in history has passed away.
7: The baseball world is mourning the death of Atlanta Braves Hall of Fame manager Bobby Cox. The Braves said Cox died Saturday in Marietta, Georgia at the age of 84. Cox managed the Braves to prominence during the 1990s and the team's first championship in 1995. He took over a last-place team in June of 1990 and the next season led the Braves to a worst-to-first finish. That was the start of a record 14 consecutive division titles. Cox retired after the 2010 season. He had a stroke in 2019. I'm Geffen Kuhlbaum.
0: Chicago's leaders are angry over a planned Walgreens closure on the city's south side. Walgreens says rising crime in that area made it impossible to keep customers and staff safe. You'll find more on these stories at
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7: Mostly sunny for today, a high near 58 degrees, that's 14 Celsius. Tonight, widespread frost, mostly clear, a low around 34 or 1C. Tomorrow, areas of frost, increasing clouds, a high near 55 or 13 Celsius. Wednesday calls for areas of frost early, then mostly sunny, a high near 61 or 16C. Thursday, showers likely, mostly cloudy, a high near 58 or 14 Celsius. Friday, a chance of showers, mostly cloudy, a high near 62 or 17C. Saturday, a chance of showers, partly sunny, a high near 63 or 17C. Sunday, a slight chance of showers, mostly sunny, a high near 65, that's 18 degrees Celsius.

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Tonight, widespread frost, mostly clear, a low around 34 or 1°C. Tomorrow, areas of frost, increasing clouds, a high near 55 or 13 Celsius. Wednesday calls for areas of frost early, then mostly sunny, a high near 61 or 16°C. Thursday, showers likely, mostly cloudy, a high near 58 or 14 Celsius. Friday, a chance of showers, mostly cloudy, a high near 62 or 17°C. Saturday, a chance of showers, partly sunny, a high near 63 or 17°C. Sunday, a slight chance of showers, mostly sunny, a high near 65, that's 18 degrees Celsius. Okay.

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1: 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Breaking news at Town Hall. I'm Bob Agnew in Washington. President Trump is reacting to Iran's response to the latest U.S. ceasefire proposal.
2: President Trump has rejected Iran's response to end the war. In a social media post, Trump calls it totally unacceptable. Iran state media says Tehran rejected the proposal as amounting to surrender. Instead, Iran is insisting on war reparations by the U.S. Speaking on ABC's This Week with George Stephanopoulos, the U.S. Ambassador to the United Nations, Mike Walls, says President Trump is giving diplomacy every chance possible.
3: We don't expect a regime that's been obsessed with a nuclear weapon to just give it up freely.
2: I'm Mike Hempen.
1: Republicans returning to Washington today face questions about a $1 billion Senate security proposal that could help to pave the way for President Trump's ballroom as well.
4: Democrats say they'll try defeating this proposal. Senate Republicans added the money for White House security to a spending bill. This bill would restore funding for immigration enforcement agencies that Democrats have blocked since February. The steep security proposal was put forward after a man was charged with trying to assassinate President Trump at the White House Correspondents' Dinner last month.
1: That is correspondent Andrew Stewart reporting. Senate Democrat leader Chuck Schumer says Democrats will try to strip the security proposal from the bill. Chicago leaders clashing over planned Walgreens closure on the south side. Here's Ken Lorman reporting.
5: Alderman William Hall and union leaders are calling for prosecution, warning the shutdown will create what he claims would be a, quote, food desert and medicine drought in the Chatham neighborhood. Walgreens says rising crime made it impossible to keep customers and staff safe. Some city officials say years of unchecked theft and vandalism are now forcing stores to leave. Ken Lorman reporting.
1: More from townhall.com.
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1: Democrats in Oregon are facing some trouble.
8: A referendum on the state's primary ballot seeking to repeal a Democratic gas tax increase is complicating the affordability message central to the party's midterm election strategy. The Democratic-controlled legislature raised the state gas tax and other fees last fall as a way to plug a hole in the state's transportation budget. The GOP responded with a petition to repeal the increases. That's leading to the referendum. Republicans say the tax increase will further fuel the high cost of living. Jason Walker reporting.
1: New U.S. migration trends show Americans leaving high-cost Democrat strongholds for Republican-led Sunbelt states. Since 2020, California, New York, and Illinois have all seen the largest net population losses. Texas, Florida, Arizona, North Carolina, and Tennessee all posted strong gains. Breaking news and analysis at townhall.com. China says its exports rose 14% last month compared to a year ago, and that's despite the Iran war.
9: The newly released report comes ahead of this week's planned meeting between President Trump and Chinese President Xi in Beijing. The results beat analyst estimates and are a significant improvement from March's 2.5% year-on-year expansion. Imports have climbed 25.3%.
1: That is Rich Thomason reporting. Meanwhile, new figures show just how dominant China remains in global energy.
10: China now produces more coal than the rest of the world combined. According to the 2025 Statistical Review of World Energy, in 2024, China mined 4.78 billion tons of coal, accounting for 51.7% of global production. just six countries together supply nearly 90% of the world's coal, with China alone surpassing all other nations combined. Ron Taylor reporting.
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11: Tonight, widespread frost, mostly clear, a low around 34 or 1°C. Tomorrow, areas of frost, increasing clouds, a high near 55 or 13 Celsius. Wednesday calls for areas of frost early, then mostly sunny, a high near 61 or 16°C. Thursday, showers likely, mostly cloudy, a high near 58 or 14 Celsius. Friday, a chance of showers, mostly cloudy, a high near 62 or 17°C. Saturday, a chance of showers, partly sunny, a high near 63 or 17°C. Sunday, a slight chance of showers, mostly sunny, a high near 65, that's 18 degrees Celsius. Okay.

0: Tanya Tucker. When I die, I may not go to heaven. Tom T. Hall.
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3: Political leaders and policy experts from around the world gathered in Toronto on the weekend for the 2026 Global Progress Action Summit. The summit, co-hosted by Canada 2020, in the Center for American Progress Action Fund, was a day-long event focused on economic security, democracy, and global cooperation. Canada's federal government was well represented. Prime Minister Carney attended, alongside federal cabinet ministers, including Industry Minister Melanie Joly, Foreign Affairs Minister Anita Anand, and Finance Minister François-Philippe Champagne. Former U.S. President Barack Obama was also in attendance. Joly started off the summit Saturday morning. What's going on in the U.S. doesn't stay in the U.S., she said. It has an impact across the world. If the U.S. democracy is not working well, it has an impact on all democracies, she added. Foreign Affairs Minister Anita Anand spoke during a panel on ever-changing Canada-U.S. relations. Canadians and Americans on both sides of the border want to see our countries grow together for decades and decades to come, Anand said. Trade diversification is a means of de-risking in this moment where there's a complete breakdown of the global trading order, she said. Speaking later in the day, the Prime Minister addressed Canada's economic relationship with the U.S. amid ongoing tariffs on sectors including steel, aluminum, and autos. We still have the best trade deal with the United States, Carney said, adding that 85% of Canadian goods move tariff-free across the border. British Columbia's top doctor says the four passengers returning home from the hantavirus-hit cruise ship remain in a critical period, but stressed she wouldn't call them patients as they're not considered infected. Dr. Bonnie Henry told reporters the four passengers will be monitored, ensuring they're cared for during the minimum isolation period of 21 days. She said the four people have had exposure to the virus but have shown no symptoms. The ship docked in Tenerife, Spain on Sunday morning. The four BC residents wore protective gear as they climbed the stairs of a plane bound for the Saguenay-Bagotville Airport, about 2 hours outside of Quebec City. Global Affairs Canada says they'll change planes for a flight to the West Coast. Officials declined to identify their destination in British Columbia.
2: Those are some of the stories making news today in the Maritimes and across Canada. This is the Atlantic News Network.
4: Kiss FM weather. Tonight, widespread frost, mostly clear, a low around 34 or 1°C. Tomorrow, areas of frost, increasing clouds, a high near 55 or 13 Celsius. Wednesday calls for areas of frost early, then mostly sunny, a high near 61 or 16°C. Thursday, showers likely, mostly cloudy, a high near 58 or 14 Celsius. Friday, a chance of showers, mostly cloudy, a high near 62 or 17°C. Saturday, a chance of showers, partly sunny, a high near 63 or 17°C. Sunday, a slight chance of showers, mostly sunny, a high near 65, that's 18 degrees Celsius. Okay.

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Tonight, widespread frost, mostly clear, a low around 34 or 1°C. Tomorrow, areas of frost, increasing clouds, a high near 55 or 13 Celsius. Wednesday calls for areas of frost early, then mostly sunny, a high near 61 or 16°C. Thursday, showers likely, mostly cloudy, a high near 58 or 14 Celsius. Friday, a chance of showers, mostly cloudy, a high near 62 or 17°C. Saturday, a chance of showers, partly sunny, a high near 63 or 17°C. Sunday, a slight chance of showers, mostly sunny, a high near 65, that's 18 degrees Celsius. Okay.

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0: 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Republican Garrett Mason isn't afraid to tell the truth.
1: There is crime going on everywhere. You can't deny it anymore.
0: And it gets worse. Massive fraud has been uncovered in Maine's Medicaid program. Millions of taxpayer dollars wasted, abused, and mismanaged. 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Garrett Mason has the experience to stand up for hardworking Mainers and demand accountability. Cracking down on crime, rooting out corruption, and restoring integrity to state government.
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flag. Johnny Russell eating up the freeway. Bill Anderson. Wow, there goes Dolly. Got two buses

Tonight, widespread frost, mostly clear, a low around 34 or 1°C. Tomorrow, areas of frost, increasing clouds, a high near 55 or 13 Celsius. Wednesday calls for areas of frost early, then mostly sunny, a high near 61 or 16°C. Thursday, showers likely, mostly cloudy, a high near 58 or 14 Celsius. Friday, a chance of showers, mostly cloudy, a high near 62 or 17°C. Saturday, a chance of showers, partly sunny, a high near 63 or 17°C. Sunday, a slight chance of showers, mostly sunny, a high near 65, that's 18 degrees Celsius. Okay.

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Tonight, widespread frost, mostly clear, a low around 34 or 1C. Tomorrow, areas of frost, increasing clouds, a high near 55 or 13 Celsius. Wednesday calls for areas of frost early, then mostly sunny, a high near 61 or 16C. Thursday, showers likely, mostly cloudy, a high near 58 or 14 Celsius. Friday, a chance of showers, mostly cloudy, a high near 62 or 17C. Saturday, a chance of showers, partly sunny, a high near 63 or 17C. Sunday, a slight chance of showers, mostly sunny, a high near 65, that's 18 degrees Celsius. Okay.

didn't think too much of him. They all thought he acted funny. The old man didn't care about people anyway. All he cared about was his money. He'd stuff it all down into mason jars and he'd bury it all around. 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

white trash who lived over on Carver's Creek. They were mean as a snake and sneaky as a cat and belligerent when they'd speak. One night the oldest brother said, "Y'all meet me in the woolly swamp later."

as loud as thunder. It's been 50 years ago, and you can go by there yet. There's a spot in the yard in the back of that shack where the ground is always wet.